perception and the human brain. Part of the survival value of pain is its association with learning centers in the brain. The brain circuitry associated with nociceptive and neuropathic pain involves areas considered to be essential in emotional learning, memory, and reward. The insula and anterior cingulate, together with the thalamus and basal ganglion, are most consistently activated in acute pain. The brainstem and the descending pain modulatory system

quality, and delicate. 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So a little infirm, aren't you? Yeah. You know what you need? You need a test drive. That's what you need. You need a test drive. I mean, it's one thing to hear it from Buck's mouth. It's another thing to hear it from the TK421. So let me just pop in this A-track. You just give a listen and tell me what you think, okay?

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I mean, if you want a system to handle what you want.

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You know what that means? That means this is the highest quality fidelity. High five. Those are two very important things to have in the stereo system. Still a little uncertain, aren't you? Yeah. You know what you need? You need a test drive. That's what you need. You need a test drive. I mean, it's one thing to hear it from Buck's mouth. It's another thing to hear it from the TK-421. So let me just pop in the nature.

House music. What is house music? House is a unique form of music that gives you complete love and freedom to your soul. I'm your voice, and for the next few minutes, you're listening to the sound of SM Track.

House music. What is house music? House is a unique form of music that gives you complete love and freedom to your soul. I'm your voice, and for the next few minutes you're listening to the sound of SM Tracks. SM Tracks is calling.

0: here's the fifth.
1: Bench swings, and he's got 15. Johnny Bench hits number 15, and there was no doubt about that one. The Reds lead it by a score of 6-2, and Bench now has 41 RBIs on the year.
2: Bottom of the eighth inning, Johnny Bench leads on for the Reds. The first pitch,

you know there is none. Find the new in what has been done. This is worth the 1990s. I'm afraid it won't be worth.

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come on, come on, come on, come on, come on, come on, come on, come on, come on, come on, come on, come on, come on, come on, come on, come on, come on, come on, come on, come on, come on, come on, come on, come on, come on, come on, come on, come on, come on, come on, come on, come on, come on, come on, come on, come on, come on, come on, come on, come on, come on, come on, come on, come on, 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